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Well, this ends bad then. 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

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Eternal cold and guard. 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

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We dress a certain way, we walk a certain way, we talk a certain way, we paint a certain way, we make love a certain way.

self-defense. 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But here I am with arms unfolding. I guess it isn't